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0: Hey, Hanson, guess where we're going?
1: 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Dunkin' and Canaan.
0: What? How did you guess that?
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0: What are you trying to say?
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0: You know what? You're wrong, and you're weird. But yes, we are going to Dunkin' and Canaan.
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0: Hey, Hanson, guess where we're going?
1: 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Dunkin' and Canaan.
0: What? How did you guess that?
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0: What are you trying to say?
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0: You know what? You're wrong, and you're weird. But yes, we are going to Dunkin' and Canaan.
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2: 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It's made of foley, I guess. 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

0: Good morning. 107.9 in the mix. And somebody's got the buttons in all the wrong places here.
1: What? They move buttons?
0: Oh, yes.
1: I didn't even know you could do that.
0: All right. Here we are. After being out in the rain here, got to clean my glasses. And,
1: yeah. My hair's wet.
0: Yeah. Get the blow dryer out. It's not too bad.
1: No, it's not.
0: Light rain this morning, some fog on the way down in 95, and we have a temperature of 60 degrees.
1: Oh, it feels way cold. It's freezing in here.
0: It's 2 degrees cooler than yesterday. It was 74 in here yesterday. I noted that. Then it started rising as we worked together and closed the door.
1: Closing the door, it does make a difference.
0: It does help. Showers, patchy fog, and 70 for the high today. 57 and fog tonight, then a chance of showers for Friday. I thought that was going to be a mostly sunny day. But
1: that's what you told us yesterday.
0: Yeah, and tomorrow.
1: You did warn it could change.
0: I did. Subject to change. Well, no, it says a 30% chance of showers. Afternoon showers. Partly sunny otherwise, close to 80. And now we got a few more clouds for the weekend, but low 70s and partly to mostly sunny. Right now on the Morning Mix, Jay and Desiree with 60. And Bruno.

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2: I'm CBS 13 meteorologist Tana Sheehy. Rain will be heaviest during the morning hours for your Thursday, with rain tapering off during the afternoon. Mainly cloudy skies will remain, with highs near 70 degrees. Mainly cloudy skies will continue overnight tonight, with lows falling down to 60. Partial sunshine expected for Friday, with an isolated shower in the afternoon and highs near 80.
3: And good morning. Too many buttons. So,
4: oh, boy, he's taking it off.
3: No.
4: Already.
3: Need to open a couple.
4: Usually he wants to show me his belly, but he's going from the top down today.
3: I don't want to show you. I mean, I'm proud it's a little smaller, but Mike Vi, the sports guy, but your belly's lost.
4: They've been working out together, these two men, so.
3: Yeah, I saw him.
5: Not like that. We have there was somebody in between us. That's Wes. Yeah. You know, somebody
3: the trainer.
5: To keep us separated. Because I'm not in his league.
4: Sandwich cookie.
3: Please.
5: I'm not in his league. I can't.
3: You're impressive. You're doing it. You're showing up.
4: You should have seen him. You want me to be honest? He should have seen him when he started.
3: Stop it.
4: I mean, whine and cry and bust.
5: Yeah, I know.
3: I could whine with Wes. That's why. Yeah. The last guy, Linnell, I couldn't. I had to be tougher with him.
4: Really?
3: Yeah. Oh, yeah. He had the manly standard. No whining in CrossFit. But with Wes, it's just, I mean, he's still putting me through my paces, make sure that.
4: Well, when Hanson would whine in CrossFit, Linnell would make him jog down the street and get away from him, or pull something away from him, or push something.
3: Well, I learned it once. Yeah. I'd have to carry a 25-pound plate over my head and run
4: down the street to the pharmacy and back or something. I don't know.
3: Like one of my old coaches back in the day.
4: Wes is stuck in a room with you.
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11: I'm Jeff Peterson, CBS 13 News. One person is dead after a shooting early Wednesday morning in Lewiston. Police arrived outside the Blue Goose Tavern on Sabata Street just before 1 a.m. There they found a man and woman who had been shot. Neighbors say they heard people yelling, followed by what sounded like gunshots. Victims were taken to the hospital where police say the man died from his injuries. Woman was treated and later released. The man who fired the shots has been identified and is cooperating with police. As of right now, he's not been charged, and police say there is no threat to the public. A new safety measure is now available for people who keep cannabis products at home. State is rolling out lockable storage bags to help prevent kids and pets from accidentally getting into edibles. Bags can be used for recreational or medical cannabis. They're part of the state's Safe Storage for Maine program, which aims to keep marijuana products out of the hands of children and away from pets. The bags are free with the purchase of a cannabis product. Maine game wardens are investigating two illegal deer killings they believe could be connected. The latest was in Rome, west of Waterville, where a female deer was found shot and left in a field off Route 225 last week. Wardens believe it was killed between 2 and 3 in the morning. Now they're reviewing a similar case from nearby Mercer, where another deer was shot and left in an apple orchard back in July. Operation Game Thief is offering up to $3,000 for information about the two cases. Now let's get a check of the forecast. A little rain in the forecast with meteorologist Hannah Sheehy.
12: I'm CBS 13 meteorologist Hannah Sheehy. Rain will be heaviest during the morning hours for your Thursday, with rain tapering off during the afternoon. Mainly cloudy skies will remain, with highs near 70 degrees. Mainly cloudy skies will continue overnight tonight, with lows falling down to 60. Partial sunshine expected for Friday, with an isolated shower in the afternoon and highs near 80.
0: All right, it's 60 degrees in the Morning Mix with Jay and Desiree, and you heard Jeff Peterson talking about the shooting in Lewiston, the Blue Goose Bar.
13: That's the one.
0: You ever been?
13: Nope.
0: You pause for a moment.
6: I have not spent
13: a lot of time in Lewiston. As a child, I had family that lived in Auburn, and we used to do dinners and stuff in Lewiston. Mm-hmm. But as far as an adult, hanging out in Lewiston, not for you.
0: It's not for this mom either, right? And her daughter's just starting at Bates. Is that correct?
13: Yeah. The parents are, neither of them have spent a lot of time in Lewiston.
0: Yeah.
13: They're both from the southern part of the state, really, but.
0: Daughter's a little concerned, right?
13: Daughter's not sure about it.
0: All right, so discussing that in the panic room this morning in the Morning Mix. That's around 7:40. Got the cops here going to help you win. We're up to $4,040. The $1,000 minute and the bonus jackpot.
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0: I'm CBS 13 meteorologist Tana Sheehy. Rain will be heaviest during the morning hours for your Thursday, with rain tapering off during the afternoon. Mainly cloudy skies will remain, with highs near 70 degrees. Mainly cloudy skies will continue overnight tonight, with lows falling down to 60. Partial sunshine expected for Friday, with an isolated shower in the afternoon, and highs warm near 80 degrees. Saturday, partly sunny, maybe a shower in the afternoon.
1: On the morning mix, 5:43 in Chaintester Ray. We've had schools canceling high school football seasons. Well,

0: Wasn't it one in the Lewiston area? They canceled the season because there's investigation going on.
1: Yes, they've had to.
0: Misbehavior. Well, now an Arizona school district gets national headlines. Their entire football season canceled at a high school, both varsity and junior varsity, because of a case involving dry humping at football camp. They're in an investigation. District's canceled all of the games because they don't have enough eligible players, because many were suspended, because at camp they had reports of dry humping. No more specifics on it, but it sounds like the similar accusations of inappropriate hazing, and a lot of students are pulled out, so not enough to play. Dry humping, it's not a headline I see very often.
1: No, and I wonder what they mean exactly by that, because I've seen a bunch, I mean, guys are, you know, they come up to you, you know, I mean,
0: right.
1: Not something that you and your Paul? Producer may have not
0: come
1: done
0: on
1: each other. Yeah, you and Paul do it all the time.
0: No way.
1: So I don't know. You're suspended. We wouldn't have a show if there was no.
0: Several faculty members also on administrative leave as a result of that. What is it, though?
1: Wow.
0: Why is it with dudes? They gotta go with the sex, though. They gotta go with bananas and carrots and just make everything. I remember a little bit of that.
1: Can you explain it?
0: You'd be the best one here.
1: You would be.
0: Anything that's phallic in nature, you got to do something with it. I just don't understand that. Yes, I laugh a lot at juvenile things.
1: Bananas.
0: No.
1: Yes.
0: I laugh when you say, don't look me in the eye while you're eating that. You know, cute.
1: You do.
0: Yeah, I don't, but...
1: That's basically
0: thanks
1: dry
0: for the
1: humping.
0: Warning.
1: That's, you know, basically. The
0: cancel the
1: day.
0: Show.
1: Yeah.
0: Meeting and banana in the same room.
1: No, while making eye contact.
0: You made that whole eye contact thing up. But you were telling me the story about the kids who were leaving C&Bs. You know, genitalia, male genitalia. They were carving them into things. They used their lighter to create one of the roof of a vehicle. Remember inside the vehicle, they took a lighter and simulated male genitalia.
1: Okay.
0: It was in our panic room. Yeah, yeah. I mean, you're not really exercising your brain much if you don't remember this, because it was the most hysterical thing.
1: But I don't get it.
0: About the third time. You remember somebody, you showed me the photos.
1: On the side of the vehicle.
0: On the side of, no, but in, I don't know if it was the same case, but on the inside they took a lighter. You told me this story, and I believe you showed me photos. Some woman was PO'd because they took a lighter and they simulated the male genitalia on the fabric inside of the roof of the vehicle.
1: Wow.
0: Mm-hmm. You can't remember that?
1: No. I do remember the side of the vehicle.
0: The side of the vehicle, sure, rolling through.
1: Everywhere. Through town. Yeah, like I saw it for a week.
0: But when you told me they went as far as taking a lighter and making the image on the inside of the vehicle, that one, yeah, that one got to me. But I wouldn't be doing any of the other business that these kids are accused of in high school or otherwise. Time to get these kids some counseling, huh? Morning Mix, 547. Jay and Desiree. Good morning.

0: Good morning, 107.9 The Mix. It's 5 before 6 o'clock. I guess we retain things that matter to us, and some of the things you bring to me, you know, only matter to me.
1: And well, if it has to do with C and B, I know you're not going to forget about it.
0: So you just flush them out of your brain.
1: Yeah, things don't.
0: Now I want to know how that woman resolved that issue. Of somebody taking a lighter to the interior, the ceiling of her vehicle, and creating graphic images. That's so creative. I'm sorry. Some teenagers do things I never thought of as a kid. And I did a lot. Yeah. Of course, I wouldn't do any of this stuff that they're investigating. The hazing stuff. So we've got some more sports news with Mike Violet coming up. We got the official start of the high school football season because kids, I think, were pretty well behaved off season. So I didn't see any schools doing any investigations in our area. Mike Violet, Sports Jam. We'll have him preview what's coming up this weekend. And we'll get Jeff Peterson's updates as well as the forecast for the weekend, which looks pretty nice, low 70s. But yes, fall is settling in here. And we'll have more on our events this weekend and beyond, too, coming up on The Morning Mix. It is 4 before 6.
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10: I'm Jeff Peterson, CBS 13 News. One person is dead after a shooting early Wednesday morning in Lewiston. Police arrived outside the Blue Goose Tavern on Sabata Street just before 1 a.m. There they found a man and woman who had been shot. Neighbors say they heard people yelling, followed by what sounded like gunshots. Victims were taken to the hospital where police say the man died from his injuries. Woman who was treated and later released. The man who fired the shots has been identified and is cooperating with police. As of right now, he's not been charged, and police say there is no threat to the public. A new safety measure is now available for people who keep cannabis products at home. State is rolling out lockable storage bags to help prevent kids and pets from accidentally getting into edibles. Bags can be used for recreational or medical cannabis. They're part of the state's Safe Storage for Maine program, which aims to keep marijuana products out of the hands of children and away from pets. The bags are free with a purchase of a cannabis product. Maine game wardens are investigating 2 illegal deer killings they believe could be connected. The latest was in Rome, west of Waterville, where a female deer was found shot and left in a field off Route 225 last week. Wardens believe it was killed between 2 and 3 in the morning. Now they're reviewing a similar case from nearby Mercer, where another deer was shot and left in an apple orchard back in July. Operation Game Thief is offering up to $3,000 for information about the 2 cases. Now let's get a check of the forecast with meteorologist Hannah Sheehy.
11: Rain moving through this morning will taper off as we head through the early afternoon. Highs will climb to around 70 degrees with mainly cloudy skies. Mostly cloudy skies continue overnight tonight, lows falling to around 60 degrees. Friday will have a mixture of sunshine and clouds, the chance for a shower in the afternoon, with highs warm near 80 degrees.
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13: Oh, good morning. This hour, give you the chance at some tickets, WWE or ZZ Top in the Morning Mix. And let's start with one of your faves here, Somber. 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
14: Love it.
13: Mm-hmm. I do need to explore why Walgreens is selling this combination item. Interesting. Like a Swiss Army knife for the bathroom. I'll tell you about it coming up.

0: Good morning. A little after six. Jay and Desiree. You in your game today?
1: Yes.
0: Okay.
1: Because there is a game tonight.
0: You should be able to handle it.
1: We're covering it. Score.
0: Yeah. Well, we hope.
1: More.
0: Hey, if you want to be a camera person for our sports department, text us, 622-1079. Sometimes you have six, eight people on a staff and nobody's available.
1: It happens.
0: Nobody wants to work in the rain? It's not going to rain tonight. We'll be fine.

0: All right. I don't know how I landed on this, but Walgreens is selling this triple system here.
1: Boy, I can find it. I can get to you in less than 6 degrees.
0: Did you send this to me?
1: No, but that.
0: You had to.
1: It's right in
0: Did
1: your
0: you buy one for your mom or something?
1: That's an Emily thing, right?
0: No. Yeah, my wife's thing.
1: That's what you told me.
0: What did I tell you? That she. This is an item on the Walgreens website, douche, enema, and water bottle all in one combination system. I don't get it. You've worked in nursing homes and stuff. How could you have those things together?
1: I know. I think once you use it for one, that's it.
0: That's what I think. And then the whole
1: why. But you could use it for whichever one you want.
0: Do you discard your Hydro Flask or get rid of your Stanley? Because you got this now. Douche enema water bottle. Or is it?
1: I don't think it means like that. I think like in the cartoons when you put a water bottle on your.
0: In the cartoons?
1: You know, they had like the water
0: bottle. They use these things in cartoons.
1: Yes.
0: What cartoons are you watching?
1: They have those. Look it up. Water bottle in a cartoon. That's exactly right.
0: Really?
1: Yeah.
0: I mean, a lot of stuff sticks with you. Not the right stuff sometimes, but that.
1: Well, right
0: maybe
1: stuff.
0: Maybe that could help.
1: That depends on who's right to me. I can't.
0: I don't know how this landed on my screen here.
1: Oh, I'm sure. You get fed things that you search. So.
0: No, other people are using this.
1: That's even more disturbing.
0: Two guys.
1: At least with you, I know what I'm dealing with.
0: Right, exactly.
1: With everybody else.
0: We got two guys after. I have a threshold. I have parameters. I don't understand why you can't just leave stuff alone.
1: It's not right.
0: Yeah, we have two guys after hours that come in here. And so one of those guys might be helping his aged mother.
1: By after hours, he means it after 10 in the morning.
0: No. The part-time guy comes in after 6. Yeah, he's maybe caring for his elderly mother. That's why this is up here. I mean.
1: No, he's into some stuff.
0: Don't say. No, something. Come on.
1: I think he is. Just one look at the guy, and you know. That's why he does radio, right?
0: Yes, he loves wrestling and taking care of his infirmed mother with Walgreens.
1: I don't think that
0: help.
1: Has anything to do with his mother.
0: Okay. We've got a new song here.
1: I don't know. It should be a buffer, probably.
0: Yeah.
1: I feel like we shouldn't.
0: Well, I was going to go to sports, but I can't move into sports now. Because you were talking about needing a cameraman.
1: Well, yeah, not but if who you're wants, going into dry humping.
0: Who wants to? No, oh, God, stop. I mean, that was in the news. It's not like that was just random. A season was suspended because of it. Okay.
1: That's really.
0: Yeah, it's disturbing.
1: Mm-hmm.
0: But the guy responded here on the text line, I'm in for the camera work.
1: All right. Sounds like a plan.
0: We're looking for some help at these games, and got one tonight. We got Gorham.
1: Gorham and Lawrence.
0: Lawrence, yes. All right, so we're going to have that for Central Maine Sports. Now the new song from Cat's Eye. You like this K-pop stuff? Actually, this isn't their newest.
1: Let's hear it, and then I'll tell you. I don't want to. I have to hear it first.
0: Yeah, well, we've heard this one, Animal. I thought it was Hootie Fruity.
1: Oh, well, let's play Hootie Fruity. That sounds like
0: Hootie
1: we got a lot of that going
0: up.
1: On anyway. We might as well embrace it.
0: All right, here's Cat's Eye Morning Mix.

0: Your theme for now. Animal, Desiree. An animal with the boom arm. Why do you yard on that thing so much? It's perfect now. Don't screw with it.
1: I'm not. I'm going to stay just like this.
0: You know how Jeff Peterson in the news sometimes is coming up with this. Playing with the mic.
2: Yeah. He's one of those. He's a fumbler.
1: It was a little too high.
2: He's a fumbler.
1: Put it down.
0: So, yes, Desiree, we already have one fumbler. We don't need another. She's very gentle now. See, she always does that. She swings the other way. I'm not going to touch
1: it. I'm not.
0: You don't have to worry about me ever doing that again. I'm just going to put my face on. And I'm not even going to look at you.
1: I can see you. If you turn the lights off, I can see your reflection.
2: I just let it dangle.
0: Let it dangle. That's what we do.
1: That's how we do
0: it. That's what the boys do. They just let it dangle.
2: Just let it dangle.
0: All right, the Sports Jam is coming up with Mike here in the morning mix. Are we on for tonight? Do we know? We are on.
2: We have a camera operator.
0: All right. Excellent.
2: 6 o'clock, by the way, tonight, not 7.
1: Oh, they moved it.
2: 6 o'clock.
0: Well, it's a school night, so it should be earlier.
2: Get the kiddies home early.
1: It makes sense when you have to travel that far.
0: Lawrence is in Gorham.
2: And it's, you know, it's Thursday night.
1: Yeah,
2: this is an awkward thing.
1: Is this the first Thursday ever?
2: No, it's not, but it's going to be more consistent this year with that kind of thing, with the lack of officials and the like. So that's why they're going Thursday night in Gorham tonight. And football's a big deal in Gorham, so this is a big game tonight.
0: This will be fun. All right. CentralMainSports.com. 11:60 The Score, 6 p.m. with our Sports Jam guy, Mike Violet. We've got some feedback. Catchy song. The Cat's Eye. K-pop. You like the K-pop stuff, Mike?
2: Don't even know what it is.
0: Okay, well.
1: Sounds like a cereal.
0: Korean pop. Mm. Korean pop music.
2: Okay.
0: Yeah.
2: No, I'll pass. Thank you.
0: He doesn't like the imports, huh?
2: Well, I'll take some Bachman Turner Overdrive, please.
1: Ooh.
0: Right. You can use this as your bumper music tonight.
2: Taking care of business.
0: All right. Coming back in a couple of minutes here. We've got the Post of the Night next.
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5: 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I'm running for Senate, and I approve this message.
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9: I'm CBS 13 meteorologist Tana Sheehy. Rain will be heaviest during the morning hours for your Thursday, with rain tapering off during the afternoon. Mainly cloudy skies will remain, with highs near 70 degrees. Mainly cloudy skies will continue overnight tonight, with lows falling down to 60. Partial sunshine expected for Friday, with an isolated shower in the afternoon, and highs warm near 80 degrees. Saturday, partly sunny, maybe a shower in the afternoon.
0: All right. Thank you, Hannah. The Morning Mix with Jay and Desiree. And before we get to the post of the night,
1: the mom in the panic room just messaged me, and her daughter is messaging her from school because there's something going on in a neighboring town to where she goes to college, and she is like
0: freaking out. All right, we got to help with that. If you think we need to do something sooner, let me know. It's up. We've already got many comments on it on the Facebook post.
1: Well,
0: hey, good work putting that up early. Like that. What?
1: It can't be early. There's no set time, so there's no early.
0: Well, no. I mean, went up around 6. Usually goes up around 6:30.
1: Well, because I used to wait for you to chime in on it or do something, and you don't. So, you know what? I'm not waiting for you anymore.
0: All right. Check out the L.L. Bean ad with Drake May and his girlfriend.
1: I wouldn't give it a 10 out of a 10.
0: Great. Yeah, I know. It's not over the top great, but it's cute.
1: Chances not.
0: You'll enjoy it. I said, that's cute.
1: M-E-H.
0: It wasn't.
1: Meh.
0: It was a little above meh.
1: But not a lot above meh.
0: 622-1079. The post of the night. This is too self-serving. I'm not going to do it. What's the best part of your day? I've told you countless times, this is the best part of the day.
1: That's awesome.
0: But the post of the night is going to have to be, I want to help folks here. It doesn't have to be a negative habit. But what habit can you just not quit? 622-1079. What's a habit you just can't quit? Yeah.
1: I know mine. It's just embarrassing. I'd rather not say.
0: Well, stick around, because we will get her to say it. Right there. That's a habit. You should quit. Expecting to be paid for everything.
1: That's solid. That's the stone. It's part of who I am now.
0: It's part of her DNA. Expecting cash for everything. 622-1079.

0: All right, before we get Desiree's habit she just can't quit from you at 622-1079, we have pacing. It drives people crazy.
1: Oh, when I'm on the phone, I can't sit still.
0: Can't stop moving. Yep,
1: that's the thing. I think that a lot of people do that. Yeah. I wonder if it's just when they're doing something or if they pace all the time.
0: They should try what you do, which I never want you to quit. Swaying.
1: Oh.
0: You don't stand still. You sway.
1: Ever?
0: It's so cute. Yeah.
1: Oh.
0: Sway back.
1: Yeah. I remember being in school and being in chorus and having the, she was a redhead. Her name was Denise something or other, but she would have to come up behind me and hold me still because, you know, everybody would be standing tight and I would be moving, you know. Move.
0: I know.
1: I like to move my body.
0: The music's in you, baby. You can't stop. Of course, we got vaping, dip, tobacco.
1: Yeah.
0: And a lot of smoking.
1: It seems like a lot of people replace one thing with another, right? I mean, that's what the kratom.
0: Mm-hmm. Was. Yeah. Not a. Well, in carefully monitored situations, I've been reading that kratom could be effective, but. We talked to that woman who works in pain management, and she does not like the way people are just going after it. Biting my fingernails, getting up late, worrying. One habit you just can't quit. Text us 622-1079 in the morning mix with Jay and Desiree. And let's get an update from Jeff Peterson. I don't know if it's in this newscast. Maybe it's in the next one. He talks about the shooting in Lewiston. And we got to help this mom out here, whose daughter's in school, just started. She's back. She's a freshman.
1: What she's a freshman, yep.
0: Oh. She's struggling with the crime and shootings and stuff going on in Lewiston. Get some help.
1: Not
0: for
1: sure
0: her.
1: About the environment. Yeah, yeah.
0: Coming up. Is she coming back home like every?
1: She hasn't yet.
0: Okay.
1: Her parents are really trying to get her to stay.
0: But she wants to come back. It's not that far.
1: No, but it's not an area that they've ever like hung out in. It's new to all of them. Parents aren't from here.
0: Well, so. You think the campus is secure and insulated and she wouldn't feel threatened there, but she does, and we're going to help out in the panic room coming up. One habit you just can't quit. Text us 622-1079.
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2: Now, what you need to know this morning with Jay and Desiree.
4: Maine State Police are investigating a death in a mobile home park in Brunswick. Police responded to 5 Valerie Avenue in Brunswick around 12:48 a.m. Tuesday for reported gunshots. Upon arrival, they discovered the body of a man on the property. The resident at 5 Valerie Avenue was taken into custody on charges related to the incident and taken to the Cumberland County Jail. Esports only grocery store closes today, leaving residents with limited options for fresh food close to home. R&M IGA has been family run for decades, but the owner is retiring and hasn't found a buyer yet. There is a Family Dollar in town and a small market outside the city, but the next full grocery store is almost an hour away. City leaders say they're still hopeful someone will buy the IGA and keep a grocery store in the town. States now have to report any known undocumented immigrants to DHS or risk losing federal funding for programs aiding low-income individuals. Justice Department said in a new legal opinion that tax dollars should go toward vulnerable Americans and not encourage illegal entry. Now let's get a check of the forecast with meteorologist Hannah Sheehy.
5: Rain moving through this morning will taper off as we head through the early afternoon. Highs will climb to around 70 degrees with mainly cloudy skies. Mostly cloudy skies continue overnight tonight, lows falling to around 60 degrees. Friday will have a mixture of sunshine and clouds, the chance for a shower in the afternoon with highs warm near 80 degrees.
0: All right, thank you, Hannah. Habit you just can't quit is the post of the night, 622-107.
1: Mine is. I replace things with other things. I'm one of those people. And right now, it's black licorice ice cream.
0: Well, if you replace things, then clearly you can quit habits.
1: At this one, I'm having a hard time. I tell myself all day, I'm not going to eat any tonight. I'm not going to eat any. But,
0: well, I don't know if you've been hanging out with Paul, but...
1: is he doing that too?
0: Ice cream every night. He's... polishing off a half gallon in 3 nights, that's not that bad, right? A third of a gallon a night? It's about, no, that's bad.
1: That's pretty bad. That's more than what I'm eating. He's a lot bigger than me, though. Taller.
0: Yeah, he's a big dude. He's a big dude. I mean, like 260, 270.
1: So a friend of mine, she does coding, And she had her first ever, she's been coding for, you know, 25 years or more probably. Mm-hmm. And she had her first case of a person that almost died because of an overdose of black licorice.
0: Straight black licorice. Because we've heard that, we've read that.
1: Yeah.
0: That warning, like said, eating a teaspoon of cinnamon will kill you.
1: She had never done that in all of her history, but it is a real thing. So now I'm trying to keep track of how much I'm eating, but I still can't stop.
0: It's trace amounts, right? In ice cream, they're not going to build to the point where you. And it's probably not even natural, right?
1: Well, it's made with
0: the real stuff.
1: Yeah.
0: All right, she'll quit it though. She always
1: I'll have
0: does.
1: To find something else.
0: 622-1079. Sucking on salted peanuts.
1: Oh, before you crack them. Oh, I love that.
0: I knew I was something to speak to you. Picking my nose.
1: Oh.
0: Can't give up coffee, vodka, and any form of nicotine. My husband.
1: Chewing the inside of my mouth.
0: Oh, once you do it, it's always there.
1: Yeah. Well, the people that do it on purpose, that like find it, you know, and just.
0: 622-1079. Oh, yeah. Adults who suck mm-hmm. their thumbs.
1: I had a friend.
0: Did it mess with her teeth?
1: No, which is a miracle because she all night.
0: Wow.
1: Yeah.
0: Because I just remember people who had that little arch in their front teeth. And
1: oh, yeah, it can. It does for most people.
0: Yeah. I mean, I probably haven't seen that in years, but. Habit you just can't quit. That's the post of the night. Morning Mix. 622-1079, the text line here for Thursday morning. Listening to you guys, I'll never stop.
1: Aww.
0: Well, that's a good
1: that's
0: habit.
1: So sweet.
0: Speeding on the text line, too. Morning Mix.

0: 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Jay and Desiree. Yeah, the post of the night. Sorry. Caught again. I guess I probably should quit the hard-boiled eggs.
1: Why?
2: Cholesterol,
1: they give you,
2: right?
1: what you need.
0: It's not satisfying about them.
1: Yeah. Except for when they have really big yolks. You're not a big yolk guy.
0: Oh, my God. The one yesterday?
1: The thinnest white.
0: Yeah. Thin white layer, and then it was all yolk. I mean, what happens there?
1: I think it was okay. You made it through.
0: I did, but I had to guzzle a half a bottle of water to get it down. All right, so overeating.
1: Yeah, dry.
0: Yeah. Black licorice. I don't know what serving of ice cream you're getting.
1: I eat a pint a night.
0: A pint a night.
1: A whole pint. All by myself. No sharing.
0: That is 16 ounces.
1: That's disgusting.
0: Well,
1: I think I should have to talk about it because
0: you're not showing any signs of it.
1: Oh, I'm feeling it.
0: I'm not sensing any signs of it. You used to be lactose intolerant.
1: I am.
0: It ain't showing. Good for you. You beat it. She beat lactose intolerance.
1: I don't think I did.
0: And I think you could probably.
1: Based on how I feel right now, I did not.
0: I think you could probably beat toxic black licorice as well. You're not supposed to have more than 2 ounces a day.
1: Yeah.
0: So I think you're under the threshold. I don't think you're that concentrated with your black. That would be way too much. 2 ounces of 16 being the black licorice. I don't think so. That's a lot.
1: It is a lot.
0: You're fine.
1: Okay, good. See, I guess I should continue.
0: You could, and that would get you to an irregular heart rhythm. It drops your potassium level. So that's not even going to put you in the hospital, but, you know, stay under the 2 ounces to be safe. Extreme overconsumption.

0: like black jelly beans, but I'm not a huge fan of the black licorice.
1: There is a difference. Black jelly beans are far sweeter. I do like them also, but... Yeah. Oh,
0: All right. Now I'm craving it. 622-1079. The text on speeding, that was smart.
1: Yeah, that was a great answer.
0: Because people are addicted to that. Yeah.
1: Pedal to the metal, baby.
0: And pulling out in front of you just never ends. Every day somebody jets out in front of me and then makes the next turn.
1: Risky maneuvers while driving. You can be addicted to that, sure.
0: What's something you just can't quit? It's a good thing I get bored easily, and I'm always switching to things because I don't have trouble.
1: He does.
0: Too much trouble quitting stuff.
1: It's fun being your work wife,
0: but
1: bored easily.
0: I haven't quit you. I wouldn't quit you. 12 years.
1: Because you can't figure me out. That's why.
0: I think I got your number.
1: Because I'm spicy.
0: But what is something I need to quit? And maybe I'll regret asking this question.
1: No. I don't think you should quit anything.
0: Maybe
1: you should
0: I
1: just
0: should
1: keep
0: quit.
1: You.
0: Well, I know I can be painfully sometimes and brutally honest.
1: But
0: honesty with constructive criticism.
1: Right. There's a reason. There's always a
0: right?
1: valid reason.
0: Right? Because I'm constructive.
1: But I think this is something where you have to look within. What do you think you should?
0: Maybe that. Maybe I am a little too constructive in my criticism.
1: That's it.
0: Should I quit that for a little bit? I mean, I was getting on your ass about...
1: If you think you should quit it.
0: Beating up the microphone boom arm here. I mean, my tendencies, having been in this business a long time, you shouldn't make extra noise. You shouldn't bang around the equipment, you know? So...
1: Mm-hmm. You're right.
0: But it's so minor. In the big picture, I should leave it alone. Jostle around, bang around, do whatever you do. Be that cute animal that you want to be.
1: That you want me to be or that I want to be?
0: That you want to be.
1: Okay.
0: Be yourself.
1: Hmm.
0: And if that involves breaking stuff, then God bless you. Go for it. I grew up in a household where we were called reckless creatures, wild animals, that sort of stuff. So I'm still probably dealing with fallout from that. Growing up in a household where if you
1: it's
0: put
1: been a
0: your,
1: long time.
0: It's been a while. Yeah, I know, but it still rears its head here. So when there's some damage done, when doors are slammed, when things aren't taken care of, I guess it just comes rushing back. I think that's part of it. So at this moment, that's what I'll profess to try to clean up, try to quit the constructive criticism. Because it doesn't feel like sometimes you have respect for it. And I'm not the only one that notices it. You know, the way you slam doors, you leave three coffee cups behind. You know,
1: I slam doors?
0: Oh, baby. Slamming the studio door, slamming the cabinets out there. Oh. I mean, people know when you're here, and maybe that's the goal. Paul stopped cleaning up your cups. I don't know if you noticed.
1: I'm so glad.
0: He's like, her lipstick-covered cups, and I got to pick that it up? Why should I be picking up after her?
1: This is the guy that wants the douchebag.
0: Well, what are you talking about?
1: For the douchebag.
0: No, that's a different guy. And that was, by the way, a combination system. Douche, enema, and water bottle.
1: Even more disturbing. I don't... Tell him I appreciate him looking out for me. Thank you. But I'm good.
0: Oh, no, he thinks it's cute. Your lipstick-covered cups. Look at this.
1: Maybe that's my addiction. Maybe that's something I need to quit. Because maybe my lips can't handle just not having anything on them.
0: You do apply a lot.
1: I always have a coating of something on them. I love it.
0: Doesn't bother me. I think it's beautiful.
1: You know what? It's not about
0: it
1: you.
0: It enhances your beauty.
1: Thank you for telling me that.
0: Well,
1: my lipstick doesn't bother you.
0: I just would like you to believe that I accept everything you do because I just got done saying there's some, you know, minor things, some little annoying things that you could work on, but lipstick isn't one of them.
1: Send me an email. Well, thanks.
0: Ice cream isn't even close to having the straight licorice. Don't worry about it. It's probably imitation anyway. That's what I said, but she says no, it's not.

0: imitation.
1: Okay, well, good. If it is, if, I mean, I don't think so. But
0: so don't quit it.
1: I don't know if I can, honestly. I feel like I'm ready right now. You have to want to. I don't really
0: If you're
1: want
0: eating a pint a night, it's soothing you in some way. It's taking care of something that you're not addressing. 62-1079. The Morning Mix and the not-so-impossible question coming up, but we'll continue checking your text here. On a habit you just can't quit.
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1: Here's what politician Troy Jackson claims.
2: You don't get to buy the government that you want.
1: But let's look at what Troy Jackson did in Augusta. 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Special interests paid his son, and Jackson changed his positions. It was reported that Jackson, quote, flipped his position as his son lobbied. The Portland Press Herald reported Jackson flipped a lot. And Jackson's family has raked in nearly $200,000 lobbying. One company opposed a bill cracking down on their emissions. They paid Jackson's son thousands, and magically the bill they opposed with Troy Jackson in charge, it just went away. Coincidence or corruption? You decide. 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
6: 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Right after Tom Petty, I'm going to get to That's No Impossible Question. 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
2: 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And we're going to give you tickets to WWE. That's something you pointed out.
3: Yeah, baby.
2: All right, we still got it. Okay. ZZ Top.
3: Woo!
2: And how about gift cards? Still got the option of Palace Playland, TJ Maxx.
3: Do it.
2: Help back to school shop. All right, 622-1079. We're looking for what a man may say in a job interview that'll earn him more money, but if a woman says the same thing, she won't be offered as much money. What do you think it is? 622-1079. If a guy says this in a job interview, be offered more money. If a woman says it, less money. 622-1079. Any thoughts?
3: Ooh,
2: I mean, you say all the right things.
3: Organized to a fault, or something about being meticulous.
2: 622-1079.
3: I'm thinking of that if a woman says it, then the interview will be like, oh, she's going to nag me all the time. But if a guy, you know what I mean? I'm thinking that if a guy says it, like, this could be beneficial.
2: Mm-hmm. Yep. I like it. Liked your train of thought there, but it is not that. 622-1079. It is not being organized. I'm very organized. Yeah, it may sound intimidating. Woman. What do you say as a guy in a job interview that gets you more money, but if you say the same thing as a woman, less money?

0: All right. Morning mix. Jane says, right, go to the phone. You're 622-1079. Just evaluating some of the answers. And I didn't even think of these things. 622-1079 to tell us what you think. If a man says this in a job interview, he'll likely be offered more money than if a woman said the same thing. 622-1079.
1: Good morning.
2: What's your guess?
1: Is it say that he has children?
0: Talk about kids.
2: Yeah. That's or family something. First. My family mm-hmm. comes first.
0: Oh, sounds great coming from That's a guy, good. But from a woman. Oh, geez. She's a doting mother. We're not going to give attention to the job. That's smart. It's not it. Thanks very much.
1: Thanks.
0: You got it.
2: Right. But if a guy says it, it means he's going to work extra hours and do what he can to provide for his family.
0: That's it.
2: That's good.
0: I do it all for these kids here. Good morning.
3: Good morning.
0: What do you think?
3: Is it that they welcome or that they want leadership opportunities?
0: Ah, they want to rise to the top. I think a lot of interviewers, regardless of gender, might be threatened by somebody. Depends if they're insecure. Threaten somebody who wants to rise to a leadership position. Well,
2: maybe
0: that's
2: they don't
0: good.
2: Think that they actually want to do the job that you're posting for.
0: That their ambitions are higher, but they're just settling.
2: Right.
0: In order to have an opportunity to climb the ladder.
2: Right.
0: But honesty is a good policy in interviews anyway, because if you don't get hired, it wasn't the right situation for you.
2: I agree.
0: I have a friend who, in this business, he admitted he still regrets not getting the job. We could have worked together, but he told my boss, where I was working, that he wasn't a fan of the kind of music that the station played. I mean, he'd make the best of it, but it's not my favorite music. And the guy didn't hire him. And now he,
2: wow.
0: Probably shouldn't have said that. Well, no, you're being honest. It's like, oh, I missed an opportunity. I'm like, no, you did the right thing, being honest. Although, career could have gone in a different direction, I suppose, if he told a little fib, oh, I love this music. It was like easy listening stuff.
2: Oh, stop it.
0: I know, the yacht rock stuff.
2: Oh, my God.
0: He wasn't a fan. 622-1079, quick break here, and coming back with more of your guesses for the not-so-impossible question.
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11: 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Your property taxes were already too high. Then Jackson's failed leadership in Augusta made it worse. As president of the Maine Senate, Troy raised property taxes on Maine seniors, voting twice to eliminate property tax relief. And under Jackson's failed leadership, Mainers paid more of their income on property taxes than than any other state in the country. 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And Maine had the highest property taxes in America. Look at his record. 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
13: I'm Jeff Peterson, CBS 13 News. One person is dead after a shooting early Wednesday morning in Lewiston. Police arrived outside the Blue Goose Tavern on Sabata Street just before 1 a.m. There they found a man and woman who had been shot. Neighbors say they heard people yelling, followed by what sounded like gunshots. Victims were taken to the hospital where police said a man died from his injuries. Woman was treated and later released. The man who fired the shots has been identified and is cooperating with police. As of right now, he's not been charged, and police say there is no threat to the public. A new safety measure is now available for people who keep cannabis products at home. State is rolling out lockable storage bags to help prevent kids and pets from accidentally getting into edibles. Bags can be used for recreational or medical cannabis. They're part of the state's Safe Storage for Maine program, which aims to keep marijuana products out of the hands of children and away from pets. The bags are free with the purchase of a cannabis product. Maine game wardens are investigating two illegal deer killings they believe could be connected. The latest was in Rome, west of Waterville, where a female deer was found shot and left in a field off Route 225 last week. Wardens believe it was killed between 2 and 3 in the morning. Now they're reviewing a similar case from nearby Mercer, where another deer was shot and left in an apple orchard back in July. Operation Game Thief is offering up to $3,000 for information about the two cases. Now let's get a check of the forecast with meteorologist Hannah Sheehy.
14: Rain moving through this morning will taper off as we head through the early afternoon. Highs will climb to around 70 degrees with mainly cloudy skies. Mostly cloudy skies continue overnight tonight, lows falling to around 60 degrees. Friday will have a mixture of sunshine and clouds, the chance for a shower in the afternoon, with highs warm near 80 degrees.
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0: 622-1079. Call us for the not-so-impossible question. What do you think if a guy says it in an interview, he'll get paid more than if a woman says it? That's the not-so-impossible question for this Thursday morning, so we can get you ZZ Top tickets, WWE gift cards. Call to win.

0: I mean, there's some common sense in this business, but that doesn't mean you have to embrace it. 7 seconds left. Hey, you want me to go unlock the door for the cops?
1: I'll just wave to him when they come.
0: This call here, he's got a question.
2: You got your job. Did you say you were a better DJ to get more money than Miss Desiree?
0: I don't even understand that question. I would never elevate myself above Desiree at all.
1: He carries me.
0: I can...
1: For sure. And I thank him for it.
0: Unbelievable. Wow, you have a way of making me feel like crap.
1: What do you mean? You said it.
0: He carries me.
1: You said, I've been carrying you for 12 years and
0: has
1: gosh
0: anyone,
1: darn,
0: has
1: exhausted.
0: Anyone ever heard me? Never.
1: Now he makes sure the buttons work when he says those things.
0: I've joked, maybe. I've been carrying you. My
1: joke?
0: Goodness.
1: You didn't look like you were
0: you
1: joking.
0: Carry me. Come on.
1: It's the
0: anyone,
1: truth, man.
0: Anyone knows.
1: You said honesty. We're going to do it. We're putting it out there, man. It's what we do.
0: But seriously, you carry me. You inspire me. Come, especially on a rainy day like this. I would melt without you.
1: A rainy day? He's just excited because he's going barn shopping
0: today.
1: Oh,
0: come
1: on.
0: I'm excited when I get to do anything with you. But seriously, I never want to be perceived as elevating myself above you.
1: Really?
0: Because I am so humble. I just get that. That's like the first person.
1: I can see that.
0: Thank you. First person I think to ever question my intent. Always to showcase you. You are every woman.
1: Thank you. That's very kind.
0: All right. Let's go to the phone and see what you guys have to say on the Not So Impossible Question, 622-1079. We're talking about men and women in the workforce and job interviews. And in this question, if a guy says this during a job interview, he'll be offered more than if a woman says the same thing. What do you think it is?
2: Well, if they say they're married.
0: Oh, it's a good response. Yes.
1: That is excellent. I bet that's too good.
0: Yeah. Not the one for this. Thank you very much.
1: What about that they work out, or they're healthy, they exercise, you know, they talk a lot about their fitness.
0: It's great. I didn't see that. It's about 20% increase, I think, if a guy says this in a job interview. They might be offered as much as 20% more, 622-1079. And come up with the correct answer here. Get some ZZ Top tickets for Sunday, Labor Day Eve. Believe it. Labor Day weekend.
1: Crazy.
0: We got other tickets for you. Gift card, 622-1079. Call us with your answer on the Not So Impossible Question in the Morning Mix. 10 after 7. Morning.

0: All right, Morning Mix. It's ZZ Top, one of the bands we're hooking you up with. We got to get some more shows on the schedule here as we close out the summer season at the Waterfront in Bangor. We're going to hook you up with some indoor shows.
1: That's right.
0: And let's get you a gift card. Palace Playland, because summer really isn't over. We've got another 3 weeks, or close to that, right?
1: That's right. The 22nd?
0: Yeah, a little later this year. 62-107-9. Let us know what you think on this question in job interviews. If a man says this in a job interview, he's likely to get offered more money than if a woman says the same thing. 62-107-9.
2: Good morning.
1: Good morning. What do you think?
2: If you're single?
0: Yeah. Single. Marital status was on there.
1: Good.
0: But not the one. Thanks very much. Mix, good morning.
3: Good morning. Do you have an answer?
0: No. What do you think?
3: Is it a degree?
0: A degree. It's a lot closer now. We're just looking up the stats here. When either man or woman has a degree, should be pretty close. Not it. Thank you very much.
1: So in degree-type careers, careers that would, but not like in labor or blue-collar?
0: Yeah. Well, I didn't dig that deeply, but that's what I'm extracting from what I've read. Hey, good morning.
3: Good morning. Did you get the correct answer yet?
1: Not yet.
0: What do you think?
3: How about I have children.
0: Children, yeah,
1: yeah,
0: big one.
1: Good. Well, this one says, I have to leave early on Fridays because my son has football.
0: Hey, thanks a lot. Great answer. So if a guy says, oh, he's involved with this kid, he's a, you know, he's actually taking a role in his community. But if a woman, oh, she has to do chores.
1: My God, her kid's going to be calling for us all the time.
0: Wow, the bias that is revealing itself here, that's so unfair.
1: Well, I think in many cases, if the child is needing something, it typically is, in most cases that I am aware of.
0: Yeah.
1: It's the mom that has to leave work to go get them, stay home to do it, pick them up, bring them to, you know.
0: Absolutely.
1: The doctor's appointment.
0: From personal experience, that is what's going on here. And it's honorable if a guy does it, if a mom does it, or the female interviewer.
1: Or I'm a single parent.
0: Oh.
1: Just saying that.
0: That's another one. That is strong. That is a strong answer there.
1: Yeah, as the mom, they're like, oh, man.
0: I'd like to know. I mean, hopefully, if they utter in an interview, I'm a single parent, that they'd get more money. I mean, not that that's really meritocracy-based, but nevertheless, if you have some compassion, you'd want the single mom or dad to be rewarded. I hope they both, regardless, get a little bit more. 62-107-9. Haven't heard the correct answer yet. And we're coming back to you on the not-so-impossible question. What do you think if a guy says it in an interview? It means they'll be offered more money than if a woman says the same thing. 62-107-9.

0: All right, Morning Mix. Go to the phone, 622-1079. A man, if he says this in a job interview, will make more money than if a woman says the same thing in the job interview. What is it?
1: Not impossible question.
2: Yes.
1: Man, so chauvinist.
0: So if he so shows chauvinism.
1: Yes.
0: Yeah. With a, whether or not the interviewer is a man or a woman. not it, but there are female chauvinists.
2: There are.
0: And I've encountered some in different workplaces where it's overwhelmingly female. Thank you very much. Not it. Try it again. Good morning.
3: Good morning. You have the correct answer.
2: Not yet. What do you think?
3: Is it willing to relocate?
0: Willing to relocate. Interesting. I'll move for the job. If a dude says it, I look strong and independent and willing to sacrifice.
2: That's good.
0: All
2: right.
0: That's not it. Thanks very much.
3: All right, thanks.
0: 622-1079. Did you have another thought? Do you have some text?
2: If they have a degree, okay, let's go to those. Works out, has another offer. I'll do whatever it takes. I'm cutthroat. I need to leave early because my son plays football. I said that it's their experience, or they demand higher pay. They say, no, I need higher pay. They come back at that.
0: 622-1079. Let's hear what you have to say in the Morning Mix.
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15: I'm CBS 13 meteorologist Tana Sheehy. Rain will be heaviest during the morning hours for your Thursday, with rain tapering off during the afternoon. Mainly cloudy skies will remain with highs near 70 degrees. Mainly cloudy skies will continue overnight tonight with lows falling down to 60. Partial sunshine expected for Friday with an isolated shower in the afternoon and highs warm near 80 degrees. Saturday, partly sunny, maybe a shower in the afternoon.
0: She had the correct answer on the text line.
2: Ooh, baby.
0: So we need to hear from you now, 622-1079. If a guy says this in an interview, he'll make more money than if a woman says the same thing in an interview. It's pretty straightforward. 622-1079. What do you think it is?

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0: Now, what you need to know this morning with Jay and Desiree.
2: Maine State Police are investigating a death in a mobile home park in Brunswick. Police responded to 5 Valerie Avenue in Brunswick around 12:48 a.m. Tuesday for reported gunshots. Upon arrival, they discovered the body of a man on the property. The resident at 5 Valerie Avenue was taken into custody on charges related to the incident and taken to the Cumberland County Jail. Eastport's only grocery store closes today, leaving residents with limited options for fresh food close to home. R&M IGA has been family-run for decades, but the owner is retiring and hasn't found a buyer yet. There is a Family Dollar in town and a small market outside the city, but the next full grocery store is almost an hour away. City leaders say they're still hopeful someone will buy the IGA and keep a grocery store in the town. States now have to report any known undocumented immigrants to DHS or risk losing federal funding for programs aiding low-income individuals. Justice Department said in a new legal opinion that tax dollars should go toward vulnerable Americans and not encourage illegal entry. Now let's get a check of the forecast with meteorologist Hannah Sheehy.
3: Rain moving through this morning will taper off as we head through the early afternoon. Highs will climb to around 70 degrees with mainly cloudy skies. Mostly cloudy skies continue overnight tonight, lows falling to around 60 degrees. Friday will have a mixture of sunshine and clouds, the chance for a shower in the afternoon, with highs warm near 80 degrees.
4: 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Lully.
5: Good morning, guys. Thanks for having us.
4: All right. He's here.
5: Absolutely. I like the rain right now. I'm feeling really good about it. You know, my lawn is dry and crispy. And it's nice to, you know.
4: Fresh with every step.
6: Yeah,
5: you hear it, right? I'm feeling
4: badly walking like on commercial property because, you know, how they spend money on landscaping, and they haven't even been able to keep up with it. I was on the property of a bank. I almost walked on the grass. It was so brown.
6: Yeah, what did I show you an aerial view of, and you were like, ooh, brown grass.
4: I can't remember.
6: Windsor Fair.
4: Oh, that's right.
6: Nah, it'll be nice and green now. Yeah. This rain will turn them around.
4: It's not a lot. I think it was only like a half inch here, but hey, we'll take it. All right.
5: Anything's better than what we had.
4: We're looking for, on a job interview, if a man says this, he will get more money, get an offer of maybe up to 20% more than if a woman says it. 622-1079.
7: Is it saying they know what they're worth?
4: Ooh, it's pretty close.
6: Pretty close.
4: Yeah.
6: Very close. That's up to you.
4: I know my worth. It's not specific enough, but try it again. Thanks so much.
6: I can handle stress. I'm a critical thinker. I have strong leadership qualities.
4: I love those traits. You've got them all. You've got all those things. And then some great traits that maybe some people don't appreciate, but I do. Like you can turn any topic of conversation into a song.
6: Lots of joy.
4: Right.
6: That could be something.
4: Bring lots of
6: joy. I'm very joyful.
4: Exactly. Things that I would never want you to quit. We were talking about what habit could you just not quit?
6: Black licorice ice cream.
4: Yeah. Associating anything that comes up in a conversation with a song. Don't quit that. That's a contribution. The free association in your brain. When somebody says, that looks like your mother. And you say, what did you say? You want veal parmesan? Good morning.
8: Answer to your question?
4: Yeah.
6: Yeah.
8: I'm a veteran.
4: Oh,
6: good,
4: that should be, it's
6: answer.
4: So good. It needs to be rewarded.
6: I can't
4: every
6: believe
4: time.
6: Nobody said that yet. That is good.
4: Yeah. And thank you for reminding us to thank folks for their service. We are so grateful. And let's try here. Good morning.
9: Good morning.
6: What's your guess?
9: Is it a handle stress?
4: Oh, managing stress. Well, nobody better.
9: Leadership.
4: Right here. I mean, she's got such great leadership traits, too. She hasn't really tapped into them here, but, well, with me, but not with the staff at large.
6: Mm-hmm.
4: Thank you so much. Good morning.
7: Mentioning that they deserve it.
4: Deserve what?
6: They deserve it. The job?
7: The job.
4: The job. Oh, the job. No, it is not. Great answer. Try it again. I thought he was going to say deserve something else. What do you think they're asking for? Good morning.
10: Good morning. Is it, I need more money?
4: Yeah, it's asking for a higher salary. It's asking for it. From a woman, for some reason, it doesn't sound right to some of these interviewers. Nice work. Who's this?
10: Ariel.
4: Ariel. And it's how you say it, right?
10: Yes.
4: It's like, I think if I were in that position to be in an interview, I need more money. I've got expenses. It's like, that's not my problem. You put yourself in that situation.
6: Right. But if you shouldn't have made all those bad decisions.
4: You confidently say, I'm worth $75,000 a year. Maybe have a different outcome.
11: Just a reminder, you get what you pay for.
4: You get what you pay for, is what Chief Lovely's saying.
6: That's good.
4: Yeah. All right. Ariel, we've got some prizes for you. Hang on one second. We'll give you the choices. Thanks for playing with us.
12: Thank you.
4: So welcome. Where are you from?
12: Reedfield.
4: Reedfield. Wonderful. All right. Coming back with Coffee with the Cops, and they're going to give you a chance, a better chance to win $4,040 with $1,000 minutes. Got birthdays too. Texas of you. 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

0: All right. 7:40 in the morning mix. It's time for birthdays before we get to the $1,000 minute and the big bonus jackpot. So it totals $4,040. And Chief Lully is here to help you win. You got an answer yesterday with Al. You got one free one with Lully. I mean, you're on your way to winning the big cash. Desiree, what you got?
1: Kaya Gerber. She is Cindy Crawford's daughter. She actually just recently showed up to a premiere with Richard Gere's son. It was.
0: I don't remember when she
1: wearing a red dress. She looked just.
2: Well, mom's stunning, so I'm assuming she is as well. But we'll go, 24.
1: 25. Very
0: cool. Really? Okay. Yeah. She had her late. Cindy's got to be 60, right? 60 or so? It was a geriatric pregnancy, but when you're at that level, you're guaranteed to have a beautiful baby. Okay.
1: Omi, he sings Cheerleader.
0: Remember that one?
2: Yeah.
1: That was a popular one summer.
2: Just singing it the other day.
1: Yeah.
2: 29.
1: 38.
2: Okay.
1: Sean White, the snowboarder.
2: X Games. I watch that all the time. So we'll say 41.
1: 40.
0: You know, the name X Games came up by accident. They put an X in the space where ESPN was going to name this thing, and they a little brainstorming session. Why am I doing this?
2: Is that a true fact?
0: It is. It is.
2: All right. And is that a
1: game? Right on.
0: And they left it on the. They left it on the calendar, and when they went to put this on the schedule, it's like, I like that X Games. It was X was just in place there instead of the name.
1: That's cool. I love these little nuggets. Yeah. It's fun.
2: Good stuff.
1: Feels good. Okay. Redfoo from LMFAO. And Barry Gordy's grandson, I guess? His real name is Sean Gordy, but Redfoo is what he goes by.
2: Oh, much better. 44.
1: 51. Okay, and Charlie Sheen.
2: Oh, Charlie. Jeez. That's a hard one because he's had a rough life.
0: Yeah. Rough life. But a timeless look, right?
2: Yeah. We'll say 62.
1: 61.
0: Wow.
1: Very good. Happy birthday to Marcy Raymond, Aaron McNulty, Christian Hatch, Tom Wallen, Bonnie Curtis, Tammy Peters, Jim Delaware, Sarfraz Akhtar, Ben Foster, and Josh Hunt. Happy birthday.
0: Hey, happy birthday.
2: Happy birthday.
0: Thanks for spending it with the Morning Mix, and we want to spend some money on you, specifically $4,040.
1: Whoa, I'm going to need to go to the bathroom before we do this.
0: All right, give her a little time
1: here.
0: Because
1: I'm afraid I'll get so excited.
0: 622-1079. 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
2: That's why you're...

0: So Desiree, just back in the room here. So you're all ready? Drained?
1: I'm ready.
0: Emptied? Okay,
1: ready.
0: Good.
1: I can get as excited as I want. Nothing's going to happen.
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2: Well, if Josh isn't ready now.
3: Yeah,
2: well. After hearing about...
3: He's certainly not nervous anymore. You're
4: now brilliant. I feel really smart.
3: Yeah, it's not smart. It was just...
2: Desiree...
3: I just left out.
2: She went to some gifted program at Johns Hopkins. They were doing a test on her to see what's going on in that brain of hers. It's so remarkable.
3: Gifted. It was just strange. Like, we need to know more.
2: Oh, no. You have so many gifts. I'm so blessed.
5: I get asked often what's going through my mind, but never because it's something positive like that. What are you thinking?
2: Let's give some advice to Josh.
3: Josh, 60 seconds, 10 questions. Pass if you don't know. You can't change an answer once it's locked in, but what you can do one time and one time only is stop the clock and ask the cop, and Chief Lully will help you. Make sure you don't forget you have that.
5: Don't forget to use me.
3: Don't forget to use him. That's right. That's what he's here for.
4: Okay. All right.
2: Okay. Before I start the timer, here is number one. Where are your biceps located?
4: On your arms.
2: Two, which car had a higher sticker price in the 80s, Corvette or Chevette?
4: Corvette.
2: Three, true or false, pumpkin is a type of squash?
4: True.
2: Four, how many feet are in 3 yards?
4: That's the cop.
2: All right, some help from Chief Lully.
5: Oh, appreciate again, thanks for looping me in, but that's going to be nine.
2: Nine feet. 3 yards. Number five, what is the highest? Oh, this is a good one for the cop. What is the highest posted speed limit in Maine on 95? 70 or 75?
4: 75.
2: Six, in what state are the companies Frito-Lay, ExxonMobil, and AT&T based?
4: Pass.
2: Seven, on what day of the week is Halloween this year?
4: A Monday.
2: Eight. In what Princess Peach is in what video game franchise?
4: Mario Brothers.
2: Nine. In what Disney movie would you hear the song "Kiss the Girl"?
4: Pass.
2: Ten. How many feet are in 4 yards?
4: Twelve.
3: Yeah.
5: Nice. Right at the button.
2: Slipped it in there. Texas, and maybe because I'm a nerd, I just know company headquarters for some reason, Frito-Lay. Maybe because I look at those packages of Funyuns so close.
3: Well, we did, yeah. Have they always been in Texas? Because remember how we talked not so long ago that people were moving to Texas? Big corporations were uprooting.
2: They've been there
3: from
2: a while, yeah. ExxonMobil, okay, so AT&T, the Dallas Metroplex. No, I guess that's a little tough. Plano, Texas. For Frito-Lay and JCPenney, the headquarters.
3: Wow.
2: For 125 years, James Cash Penny. All right, sorry.
3: Okay, so what other one? So it was six?
2: You got a lot right, though. Very well.
3: Yeah, you did great.
2: So we've been saying the Boo Ball, our Halloween party, is on Halloween this year, a Saturday night. So hoping maybe you picked up on that one. Well, let's see. I think you got, did I miss anything else here?
3: 7, 8, 6, 7, 9.
2: 9 was Kiss the Girl, Little Mermaid.
3: Yeah, Little Mermaid, didn't get that.
2: Okay. All right, well, we got a gift card for you, Josh. Thanks so much.
3: Thanks so much for playing, Josh.
5: Great job today.
4: Thank you.
2: All right, you take care. Panic Room's coming up here, and more coffee with the cops on the Morning Mix.

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6: 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Special interests paid his son, and Jackson changed his positions. It was reported that Jackson, quote, flipped his position as his son lobbied. The Portland Press Herald reported Jackson flipped a lot. And Jackson's family has raked in nearly $200,000 lobbying. One company opposed a bill cracking down on their emissions. 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
13: I'm Jeff Peterson, CBS 13 News. One person is dead after a shooting early Wednesday morning in Lewiston. Police arrived outside the Blue Goose Tavern on Sabata Street just before 1 a.m. There they found a man and woman who had been shot. Neighbors say they heard people yelling, followed by what sounded like gunshots. Victims were taken to the hospital where police said a man died from his injuries. Woman who was treated and later released. The man who fired the shots has been identified and is cooperating with police. As of right now, he's not been charged, and police say there is no threat to the public. A new safety measure is now available for people who keep cannabis products at home. State is rolling out lockable storage bags to help prevent kids and pets from accidentally getting into edibles. Bags can be used for recreational or medical cannabis. They're part of the state's Safe Storage for Maine program, which aims to keep marijuana products out of the hands of children and away from pets. The bags are free with the purchase of a cannabis product. Maine game wardens are investigating two illegal deer killings they believe could be connected. The latest was in Rome, west of Waterville, where a female deer was found shot and left in a field off Route 225 last week. Wardens believe it was killed between 2 and 3 in the morning. And now the reviewing a similar case from nearby Mercer, where another deer was shot and left in an apple orchard back in July. Operation Game Thief is offering up to $3,000 for information about the two cases. Now let's get a check of the forecast with meteorologist Hannah Sheehy.
1: Rain moving through this morning will taper off as we head through the early afternoon. Highs will climb to around 70 degrees with mainly cloudy skies. Mostly cloudy skies continue overnight tonight, lows falling to around 60 degrees. Friday will have a mixture of sunshine and clouds, the chance for a shower in the afternoon, with highs warm near 80 degrees.
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2: All right, got a panic room coming up here. Mom concerned about her daughter who's in college in Lewiston and the crime. Apparently, she never did any research. And it's good to have the cops here. We have Chief Lully here anyway, and our Coffee with the Cops, the morning mix. So you can help us out. And we start with one from the 80s, because this is the 80s at 8 with Peter Cetera.

0: Good morning. The 80s at 8, 107.9 The Mix with Jay and Desiree. Got to do the panic room here. Desiree, I know you were working on, because you're a problem solver, and as soon as there's a little crisis going on here, you jump into action.
1: I only jump into action if I'm already prepared to do what I'm supposed to be doing, just for the record.
0: You're just amazing. My God, this woman is incredible.
1: Because I'm staying on track this morning.
0: It cost me extra, but
1: I'm doing it.
0: What was the story you're going to share about Aroostook County with the chief lawyers from Aroostook County here? We're just talking about how the Aroostook Center Mall is going to auction late in October. You're telling me the mall?
1: Yes, it is. The mall is going up for auction October 20th. Could be yours, Hanson.
0: I do have a history of that mall. I lived up there for a few years, and I had a little shop in that mall. And it is special. There's some special people.
1: It is special. I'm sure it's special to a lot of people. I think it's going to be missed.
0: She wants me.
2: I think you should put it in.
0: What do you think?
1: I mean,
2: absolutely.
1: What could it hurt?
0: This is the chief. Now, you had already moved away when they opened the mall. Is that what?
2: I did. I moved down here right in the mid-90s, and I think that's when the final construction was taking place. They were developing in that area. The Walmart was just built probably in the early to mid-90s. Same thing. I was definitely in college when the Walmart was built.
0: I think I was there about a year in Presque Isle when the mall opened. I believe the most common comment from the Aroostook County men was, well, this is going to be the largest potato house in the world in a few years. They didn't think it was going to survive.
1: Well, I know it's been one of your dreams to get back there and broadcast on the airwaves up in
0: Aroostook
1: County.
0: Not so much,
2: so on the frosty airwaves.
1: You'll have the space and...
0: Oh, my
1: then
0: God.
1: Then we'll do the morning show from there.
0: It was so sad going back like 6 years ago.
1: Once a week, we'll get there. And
0: it didn't resemble. I mean, so many, like the Auburn Mall, so many places had closed and been replaced with non-retail shops. But back in its heyday, when the Canadians were flocking in there, it was the stuff, man.
2: But I'll tell you, from a senior citizen perspective, I got to tell you. Reopen it back up, turn it into senior housing or living communities, and the places that are doing phenomenally well.
0: Yeah, is that the plan for Bangor?
2: Yes, I believe so.
0: All right, well, speaking of the Lewiston-Auburn area, we have to go into the panic room here and give some help to a mom and the daughter, freshman Bates.
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4: It's the Panic Room with Jay and Desiree.
0: All right. Tell us what you got, Desiree.
1: My daughter is a freshman at Bates College in Lewiston. We dropped her off on Thursday, and she seemed a little nervous, but still very excited about her college experience. Her roommate is in the same program, so they had a lot to talk about, and she barely even hugged us when we left. She participated last week in the orientation events and spent evenings socializing with her fellow freshmen. A group of kids went out exploring on Saturday and ended up in a neighborhood where they witnessed a group fight, and she was scared. She called us Sunday and said that she is not safe at school and she wants to come home or go to another school. We tried reassuring her that if she just sticks to campus and only moves around in the daytime, she'll get used to her environment. She may learn to love it there. She promised to give it a fair shot, and then this event early Wednesday morning happened with the shooting. Wednesday was the first day of classes for students at Bates, and she wouldn't even leave her dorm room. We don't know what to do. Our daughter is bright, but she has been fairly sheltered, and we don't know if she is tough enough to handle Lewiston.
0: Wow, mom is
1: admitting. Do we let her come home? Do we make her stick it out? Is this truly not a safe place to go to school?
0: Well, that's relative. But mom is admitting that she is sheltered.
1: Yeah.
0: Clearly, a bright person, gotten to Bates, so.
1: Well, and she got a nice package, so she may not get that if she moves schools. They're thinking of that.
0: Right, she'll lose that.
1: She'll have to take out additional loans if she goes somewhere else.
0: I mean, I'm assuming she's in Central Maine.
1: I think she was a little south of us.
0: Oh.
1: More towards
0: commute.
1: Brunswick.
0: What the hell?
1: But still.
0: Won't be the same experience, but commute until you're adjusted, right? Maybe come back.
1: Good. It's not that far.
2: So they're from Maine.
1: They are from Maine.
0: Yeah.
1: But go to Lewiston.
0: And they haven't heard about Lewiston.
2: Now, I'm not saying there's any city in our state that is just locked down just like Detroit. But let's be serious. Have you never turned on the news? Have you never read a newspaper?
1: That's what my first thought was, but they both commute.
0: Well, but Bates is a distinguished school. It's kind of a junior Ivy League.
1: Very excited and proud, and she's really smart, the little girl.
2: Well, the parents could reach out to the local police departments and ask for, some statistics as far as, you know, what's the call volume in and around that area. Maybe they'll be able to get some kind of, you know, safety guidance and some reprieve from
1: one of the
2: chiefs.
1: If they were to ask you if your daughter had gotten into Bates, if you would feel comfortable leaving her there and going to school there as a freshman, somebody that doesn't, your daughter might be different. She may be trained in some, you know, self-defense kind of thing. Heard their daughter.
0: But do you have any pause, any hesitation about Lewiston with respect to your kids?
2: Again, not as a whole. But my daughter did travel down. She was working at one of the hospitals. Yeah. She's an occupational therapist now, so she was working in that area. And I will tell you, as a parent, I was nervous. I was nervous about the travel. I was nervous about her walking to and from her vehicle.
1: Sure.
2: To and from, you know, into the hospital setting itself.
0: That's a big thing.
2: So there's justifiable concerns there. And that's why I mentioned if she reaches out to the local police department, get some guidance as far as you know, maybe what are some safer areas. We get calls like that, you know, not often, but on occasion, people that are looking to move to the area and they'll ask purposefully, you know, what the call volume is in a particular neighborhood.
0: Okay. Good advice from the cops. Now let's hear from you. 622-1079. You think she should commute? You think the parents should welcome her back with open arms or make her kind of stick it out? And, you know, it's kind of insulated on campus. There's on-campus security. Your thoughts? 622-1079 in the Morning Mix, 80s at 8.

0: 107.9 The Mix, the Morning Mix, Jay and Desiree, and talking about the panic room and the mom who sends Desiree the message that daughter's at Bates, and with the events of late, including the shooting from over the weekend, daughter's just unnerved, frightened, thinking about either commuting or just coming home.
1: Yeah.
0: What's going on there? Well, it's kind of been around a while. It's what the chief said. How do you not be aware of Lewiston? Sort of a punchline. But apparently they've moved to Maine
1: right.
0: recently, so they don't.
1: Yes.
0: Where do they
1: because
0: come?
1: Because she went to Bates, which was a
0: one of the
1: school,
0: precipitating
1: yeah.
0: factors to bring the family here. Huh?
1: Right.
0: Okay, 622-1079, and you thought?
2: She needs to go get her baby.
0: Aw, yeah. She needs to go get her baby.
1: They both went to school in Boston. They're professionals. They're really smart also. And they just, you know, I guess that they sheltered their daughter. And they wanted her to tough it out. But now they saw this event on early Wednesday morning. And then now she's obsessed with these scanner pages. Somebody showed her about these.
0: Oh, not again.
1: There was something that happened in Auburn this morning. She messaged me this morning. And now this. And she sends it to me. And she's like,
0: she needs to not read that stuff. It's not all factual. It's always blown up. You know, they're trying to get hits. They're trying to get likes and attention with those. I mean, so many of them were blown out of proportion. We see the story the next day. And it wasn't a whole host of people that were fired upon. It was one person, you know, or whatever they have is the rumor on those pages. 622-1079, if you'd like to weigh in, let us know. Do you think she should convert to commuting? I mean, that could be a danger too, though. A lot of time in the car.

0: You know, Desiree, there's a reason why more people turn to KSB than any other bank for their mortgages. Probably a lot of reasons.
1: Yeah, I would say there's a lot of reasons. That's who I turn to.
0: Just a few reasons for me. Local, very competitive, and the staff is incredible. If you're buying a new home, Kennebec Savings Bank should be your bank.

0: assume that the school has committees or organizations that she could connect with that could help her maneuver through her discomfort and fears of being at a new school in a location such as Lewiston. Perhaps she could connect with some upperclassmen that have been at the school for longer periods of time and are familiar with their surroundings to help guide her in regard to areas that are safe to frequent as opposed to those that are not.
1: Thank you for that one, because let's look at the stats. How many people have been hurt or killed on the campus of Bates in Lewiston? I'm going to say that number is pretty close to zero. Not that I've done my homework or looked at news reports, but
2: speculating.
1: People are saying, though, we would be hearing that.
0: To get like the full college experience, which is exploring the town in which your college is.
1: You got to expose yourself to gunfire. I mean, it's part of the experience.
2: Well, there is a lot of rich history in Lewiston. When
0: sure.
2: You start looking
0: French
2: back
0: Canadian,
2: at the Franco-American culture and things of that nature.
0: Okay. Get a firearm permit and carry. Take a gun class. That'll increase your confidence. Make her stay. She's been sheltered enough. She needs to see and live normal day-to-day stuff without crying and running home. She would be the laughing stock. Her friends will make fun of her and most likely stop hanging around her, all because the parents have sheltered her so much. Wait till she leaves the state of Maine. She'll really be lost and scared. This one says, I was terrified of everything growing up. I'm grateful my mom didn't allow me to be sheltered. I am so independent and grateful as a single mom. I wouldn't have gone about it the way she did, but I'd be a recluse otherwise.
1: Yes, you don't want your kids to grow up to be recluses. Not like some of the guys that I grew up around, sheltered. Now, I unsheltered myself. My mom never wanted me to take the train into New York City or the combat zone in Boston. 13-14, buying switch... probably shouldn't say switchblades. Sorry, Chief. Being exposed to drugs and prostitutes.
2: They're not illegal in every state.
1: Okay.
2: Just Maine has, you know... quirky laws when it comes to that.
1: Maine has quirky laws. I love that. So, yeah, it was the parents' role in her being where she's at 18 years old today. They recognize it now. Now they have an obligation to unshelter her, to help her along here. They're educated people. I'm kind of surprised that they are coming to the public for how to raise their kid. But sometimes book intelligence, right? No substitute for mom instincts. And I'm pointing at Jamie G here, who's raised three adults successfully or so near adults so far.
3: Adults.
1: Yeah, well,
0: I think that they both went to school in Boston, and they were thinking, how could Lewiston, Maine be any, you know, bigger of a city, scarier? Obviously, there's got to be more crime in Boston than there is in...
1: Well, per capita, I guess that's another stat we have to look at.
0: But
2: the population's a lot greater in Boston.
1: Well, yeah, 30,000, 35,000 people in Lewiston or whatever, and 600,000 in the city proper in Boston, you would think that...
0: But I think that that's why they came to us. They're saying, is Lewiston really that unsafe? Is this just... freshman jitters, you know, she's away from home. She's, you know, is this valid? And geez, should we look?
1: Well, to start the school year, to have these stories, that's unnerving. And I get where they're coming from here. Your thoughts on the panic room here. That's what we're doing. Morning mix. We're in the 80s today. And we have to do our three-way next. And our coffee with the cops with some good news coming up from Augusta PD next.
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9: 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I'm Troy Jackson. I'm running for Senate, and I approve this message.
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12: I'm CBS 13 meteorologist Tana Sheehy. Rain will be heaviest during the morning hours for your Thursday, with rain tapering off during the afternoon. Mainly cloudy skies will remain, with highs near 70 degrees. Mainly cloudy skies will continue overnight tonight, with lows falling down to 60. Partial sunshine expected for Friday, with an isolated shower in the afternoon, and highs warm near 80 degrees. Saturday, partly sunny, maybe a shower in the afternoon.
1: All right, in the morning mix, it's time for the 80s three-way, and we have three songs from 1983. As we entered fall, these songs were on the radio. Asia, Don't Cry. Come on, it's great.
0: Yeah, I love it.
1: She's feeling this one, and she is feeling
2: it. Don't interrupt this one. Keep playing. Keep playing.
1: The Motels. Called Suddenly Last Summer. That's such a smooth song. I do like that one. Suddenly Last Summer from the Motels. Tonight I celebrate my love for you. The late Peebo Bryson and Roberta Flack. And it started with Don't Cry Now That I Have Found You. Not like that exactly, but it's Asia.
0: It is.
1: And they
0: Asia.
1: Had another big song. It wasn't just heat of the moment. How are you feeling about that, Chief?
2: Well, I'm actually leaning towards, you know, Asia. You know, unless you plan on, you know, having Desiree support the second song.
1: If Desiree does the whole silhouette thing that you
0: do,
2: I'm easily swayed. But right now, it'd be Asia. And I laugh because you say they have one other song.
1: Well, no, they've had a couple of really successful albums and more hits than that. But the two biggies were Don't Cry and Heat of the Moment. That was the bigger of the two from 1982.
2: Remember that.
1: 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Vote on one of those songs at 622-1079. And earlier in 1983, there was this hit from After the Fire, Der Kommissar, Morning Mix.

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2: 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Your property taxes were already too high. Then Jackson's failed leadership in Augusta made it worse. As president of the Maine Senate, Troy raised property taxes on Maine seniors, voting twice to eliminate property tax relief. And under Jackson's failed leadership, Mainers paid more of their income on property taxes than any other state in the country. 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And Maine had the highest property taxes in America. Look at his record. Troy Jackson made Maine more expensive, and you're paying the price.
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0: Morning, 107.9 The Mix, and the winner of the three-way. It's the song that Chief Lully said, if Desiree kind of grinds to it.
1: Not grinds, but I sway, and okay. I feel it. It's emotional.
0: Are you feeling it now? Tonight I celebrate my love for you. The winner of the 1983 three-way in the morning mix, 80s at 8. Tonight.

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1: I loved it.
0: Not my choice. I wouldn't have gone with that. It would have been Asia. But hey, Desiree's got to win. Because she knows what the people want.
1: The listeners want.
0: Well, that's it. You know what the people want? And you happen to win alongside them. So that's why you're hearing Roberta Flack and Peebo Bryson there on the 80s at 8 as we wrap it up here and get into 1 hour of nonstop variety for your workday. We've got information on the largest indoor flea market coming up at the Augusta Civic Center in November. We want to make sure you get in on this because there's only a handful of booths remaining, 156 vendors. Food trucks and more. And we'll tell you about it coming up.
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0: 107.9 The Mix, and Jane Desiree hanging out here thinking about the holidays already. Well, why not?
1: Yeah.
0: It's kind of a dreary day, and we want to think about some good stuff that's coming up and plan ahead, because that's what you do. You're a planner. We've got, November 14th and 15th, our next giant indoor flea market.
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0: All right, I'm going to turn to Ms. Math here for the jackpot. What are we up to?
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Weather-wise, a chance of showers all day long and a chance of some fog in areas. High of 68. It looks like a very foggy night in the 50s. And another chance of a rainy day tomorrow. High of 78. 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
12: "You should keep more of what you earn."
11: But Jackson's actual record in Augusta means Mainers pay more and keep far less. Your property taxes were already too high. Then Jackson's failed leadership in Augusta made it worse. As president of the Maine Senate, Troy raised property taxes on Maine seniors, voting twice to eliminate property tax relief. And under Jackson's failed leadership, Mainers paid more of their income on property taxes than any other state in the country. It's part of Troy's troubling pattern of making your life cost more. Maine electric bills surged 36%, the highest increase in America. And Maine had the highest property taxes in America. Look at his record. Troy Jackson made Maine more expensive, and you're paying the price.
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1: 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When Jackson was state Senate president, his son was one of the highest paid lobbyists in town. Special interests paid his son, and Jackson changed his positions. It was reported that Jackson, quote, flipped his position as his son lobbied. The Portland Press Herald reported Jackson flipped a lot. And Jackson's family has raked in nearly $200,000 lobbying. One company opposed a bill cracking down on their emissions. 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

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The mix, a couple of not great days, and then it looks like a couple of good ones. Chance of showers all day today, high of 68. A foggy night in the 50s, maybe. And a chance of showers tomorrow with a high of 78. But the weekend looks nice so far. Fingers crossed.

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Okay.

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Who needs Labor Day weekend plans? How about some frog racing, some delicious food? The morning parade of Usula Days. It's back September 6th and 7th. 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
9: 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Maine housing prices doubled, and Maine's property taxes reached the highest in the nation. 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
3: "You should keep more of what you earn."
2: But Jackson's actual record in Augusta means Mainers pay more and keep far less. Your property taxes were already too high. Then Jackson's failed leadership in Augusta made it worse. As president of the Maine Senate, Troy raised property taxes on Maine seniors, voting twice to eliminate property tax relief. And under Jackson's failed leadership, Mainers paid more of their income on property taxes than any other state in the country. It's part of Troy's troubling pattern of making your life cost more. Maine electric bills surged 36%, the highest increase in America. And Maine had the highest property taxes in America. Look at his record. Troy Jackson made Maine more expensive, and you're paying the price.
4: I'm Susan Collins, candidate for Senate, and I've approved this message.
2: Paid for by Collins for Senator.
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Couple of meh weather days, and then a couple of decent-looking weather days. Chance of showers today, high of 68. Chance of fog overnight, lows in the 50s. And chance of showers again tomorrow, high of 78. But it looks like the weekend is going to be clear.

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8: 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I'm a fifth-generation logger from Allegash. 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To cut taxes for working people, and to protect Social Security and Medicare, health care that everyone can afford, and no more tax cuts for billionaires, because you should keep more of what you earn. 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I'm Troy Jackson. I'm running for Senate, and I approve this message.
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Hi, it's Al Levine on the scene. I got an answer for you to use tomorrow on Jay and Desiree's $1,000 Minute. The answer I've got for you is Old Spice. Wait, do we have a whistler here someplace? No, we don't. Okay, never mind. Yeah, that jingle used to have a whistler. Some people know what I'm talking about. Others are going, yeah, he makes no sense again. Old Spice, use that tomorrow and be on your way. A bonus jackpot at around $4,000. Jay and Desiree's $1,000 Minute at 7:30 in the morning then. Shawn Mendes, Camila Cabello now is on The Mix.

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And speaking of party, we're not too far away from Labor Day weekend, summer's last blast. Well, we can keep this party going as long as we want, right? We're all adults here. 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
4: But Jackson's actual record in Augusta means Mainers pay more and keep far less. Your property taxes were already too high. Then Jackson's failed leadership in Augusta made it worse. As president of the Maine Senate, Troy raised property taxes on Maine seniors, voting twice to eliminate property tax relief. And under Jackson's failed leadership, Mainers paid more of their income on property taxes than any other state in the country. It's part of Troy's troubling pattern of making your life cost more. Maine electric bills surged 36%, the highest increase in America. And Maine had the highest property taxes in America. Look at his record. Troy Jackson made Maine more expensive, and you're paying the price.
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16: Central Maine weather.
17: Mainly cloudy skies are expected this evening. We may see the sun peek through a little bit before it sets. Our lows overnight falling near 60 degrees. Friday, we'll wake up with some fog and cloudy skies. We'll become partly sunny through the day with a chance for an isolated shower in the afternoon. afternoon with highs near 80. Saturday, partly sunny. Scattered showers are possible in the afternoon. It'll be breezy at times with highs in the low 70s. I'm CBS 13 meteorologist Hannah Sheehy.

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5: 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Maine's electricity rates skyrocketed. 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Instead, Maine electric bills surged 36%, the highest increase in America. So under Troy Jackson's failed leadership, electricity rates jumped more than any other state. Maine housing prices doubled, and Maine's property taxes reached the highest in the nation. 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
9: But let's look at what Troy Jackson did in Augusta. When Jackson was state Senate president, his son was one of the highest paid lobbyists in town. Special interests paid his son, and Jackson changed his positions. It was reported that Jackson, quote, flipped his position as his son lobbied. The Portland Press-Herald reported Jackson flipped a lot. And Jackson's family has raked in nearly $200,000 lobbying. One company opposed a bill cracking down on their emissions. They paid Jackson's son thousands, and magically the bill they opposed with Troy Jackson in charge, it just went away. Coincidence or corruption? 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

the best variety, 107.9 The Mix. Yeah, we're at it again. It's a 60-minute afternoon commercial-free mix. I'm Al Levine on The Senior, just in time for that. Just in time for Tulsa King Season 4. Well, that will get going on Netflix October 16th. And I got a feeling he's going to get out of trouble again somehow. He'll figure it out. Hey, I mean, we're talking Sylvester Stallone here.

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It's Levine here. Always love keeping it local. An Aroostook distillery and bakery collaborated on a popular rum spice lemonade that now they're having trouble keeping on the shelves. The Susquehanna Summer Spiced Lemonade. Have you tried this? Annie Hansen's the co-owner of the place. She and her hubby Peter and their best bud Vlad, they've been working together for a while, and this one I think is probably the one they're most proud of. I don't know. I think I need to sample this too. Responsibly, of course. Happy weekend almost. It's MJ on the Mix.

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I'll give you another answer you can use in Jay and Desiree's $1,000 Minute tomorrow at 7:30. Oh, we'll do that just after 5. You're the Spin Doctors.

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10: "You should keep more of what you earn."
9: But Jackson's actual record in Augusta means Mainers pay more and keep far less. Your property taxes were already too high. Then Jackson's failed leadership in Augusta made it worse. As president of the Maine Senate, Troy raised property taxes on Maine seniors, voting twice to eliminate property tax relief. And under Jackson's failed leadership, Mainers paid more of their income on property taxes than any other state in the country. It's part of Troy's troubling pattern of making your life cost more. Maine electric bills surged 36%, the highest increase in America. And Maine had the highest property taxes in America. Look at his record. Troy Jackson made Maine more expensive, and you're paying the price.
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Ariana Grande's Eternal Sunshine Tour just ended in London 41 dates later. Due for a break. Here's Hate That I Made You Love Me.

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10: 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When Jackson was state Senate president, his son was one of the highest paid lobbyists in town. Special interests paid his son, and Jackson changed his positions. It was reported that Jackson, quote, flipped his position as his son lobbied. The Portland Press Herald reported Jackson flipped a lot. And Jackson's family has raked in nearly $200,000 lobbying. One company opposed a bill cracking down on their emissions. They paid Jackson's son thousands, and magically the bill they opposed with Troy Jackson in charge, it just went away. Coincidence or corruption? 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

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Some of the usuals are coming back. Taylor Hansen is one of the competitors. 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
1: 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I'm Troy Jackson. 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
8: Your bills were already high enough, but under Troy Jackson's failed leadership in Augusta, things got worse for Maine families. Maine's electricity rates skyrocketed, and when Troy Jackson could have made electric bills more affordable, he killed a law that Maine's public advocate said would have helped lower electric bills by $275 a year. Instead, Maine electric bills surged 36%, the highest increase in America. So under Troy Jackson's failed leadership, electricity rates jumped more than any other state. Maine housing prices doubled, and Maine's property taxes reached the highest in the nation. With Jackson failing us in Augusta, Maine got more expensive, and you're paying the price. Maine deserves better.
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13: Central Maine weather.
14: Mainly cloudy skies are expected this evening. We may see the sun peak through a little bit before it sets, our lows overnight falling near 60 degrees. Friday, we'll wake up with some fog and cloudy skies. Will become partly sunny through the day with a chance for an isolated shower in the afternoon with highs near 80. Saturday, partly sunny. Scattered showers are possible in the afternoon. It'll be breezy at times with highs in the low 70s. I'm CBS 13 meteorologist Hannah Sheehy.
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I think my brain is warped. I can almost hear the Beach Boys singing background as somber on this. Anyway, speaking of warped, the Mix Time Warp Cafe happens again tomorrow with Andrea Duffy, starting at noon, which means you probably should bring 107.9 The Mix to work with you. It's more fun that way, isn't it? All right, so this is somber. It's called Back to Friends. It's on 107.9 The Mix.

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It's quirky, a little jerky, and I love it. Portugal the Man's called Feel It Still. 107.9 The Mix. It's Levine on the scene. Lots of stuff going on in Bangor tonight. Main Savings Amphitheater gearing up for the Waterfront Concerts. And Parker McCollum, that's tonight. ZZ Top plays there on Sunday. Oh, man, that's all. Mr. Gibbons and Company. Always give it a great time. So check that out if you get a chance. And check us out. We're lining things up again with MJ, Olivia Rodrigo, and more. 107.9 The Mix.

0: Best Variety 107.9 The Mix. It's Al Levine on the scene. May I play you a stupid song? Oh, I know you're going to love this. It's Olivia Rodrigo on The Mix.
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4: On TV, Troy Jackson says,
5: "You should keep more of what you earn."
4: But Jackson's actual record in Augusta means Mainers pay more and keep far less. Your property taxes were already too high. Then Jackson's failed leadership in Augusta made it worse. As president of the Maine Senate, Troy raised property taxes on Maine seniors, voting twice to eliminate property tax relief. And under Jackson's failed leadership, Mainers paid more of their income on property taxes than any other state in the country. It's part of Troy's troubling pattern of making your life cost more. Maine electric bills surged 36%, the highest increase in America. And Maine had the highest property taxes in America. Look at his record. Troy Jackson made Maine more expensive, and you're paying the price.
6: I'm Susan Collins, candidate for Senate, and I've approved this message.
4: Paid for by Collins for Senator.
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That's Variety 107.9 The Mix. Fallout Boy, we are going down. We are falling out of concentration land. One more day till 3 days of Labor Day weekend. Oh, here's a docuseries you got to check out. Matthew Perry's docuseries is getting set up for Netflix. It'll be called The One About Matthew Perry. It's a three-part series with interviews with people from his sister, lifelong best friends. Not sure if the actual friends from the show are being interviewed on this one, but it definitely looks like something worth checking out. Must-see docuseries on Netflix.

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7: 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Maine's electricity rates skyrocketed. And when Troy Jackson could have made electric bills more affordable, he killed a law that Maine's public advocate said would have helped lower electric bills by $275 a year. Instead, Maine electric bills surged 36%, the highest increase in America. So under Troy Jackson's failed leadership, electricity rates jumped more than any other state. Maine housing prices doubled, and Maine's property taxes reached the highest in the nation. With Jackson failing us in Augusta, Maine got more expensive, and you're paying the price. Maine deserves better.
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17: Central Maine weather.
18: Mainly cloudy skies are expected this evening. We may see the sun peak through a little bit before it sets, our lows overnight falling near 60 degrees. Friday, we'll wake up with some fog and cloudy skies. We'll become partly sunny through the day with a chance for an isolated shower in the afternoon with highs near 80. Saturday, partly sunny. Scattered showers are possible in the afternoon. It'll be breezy at times with highs in the low 70s. I'm CBS 13 meteorologist Hannah Sheehy.

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